0: 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We don't stroke waka past 7 o'clock for inside the studio here. Your number on Chukma Station, 95 command was about FM 15 day for the month of August 2026. And the last Saturday, we've been supposed to talk about Bahamas. In fact, in the past 2 weeks now we supposed to don't do Bahamas. Yes, yes. And then last Saturday, you now harass me, no beast, but drag me to the left, drag me to the right. Uzo, Bahamas, Bahamas, Bahamas. Okay, so we are not going to Gwagwalada today. We are going to where? Bahamas. All right, and to go this Bahamas and to learn more about Bahamas, we get our Ogbonge travel consultant for inside the studio joining us to follow us, Yan. If your hands are not too busy, make you clap and paka, paka, paka, paka, paka for Ugochukwu. Mr. Ugochukwu is in the building. No, make you clap for Mr. Ugochukwu. All right, good morning, Mr. Ugochukwu.
1: Good morning, no. Look at no verse, I don't. When I know they say I know show like good weather and bad weather.
0: Good as you tend to apologize because they don't drag me too much for this matter.
1: Now you be madam for Jagba. They supposed drag you.
0: At some point, I almost want to release your number. Say, maybe they help me call you. Call Mr. Ogochukwu. Tell them to call me. All right. So, Bahamas. We are here now to yarn about the Bahamas. So, what is even there about the Bahamas? Give us more gist about the Bahamas, as in where it is, location, what it be like. Well, what is the Bahamas like?
1: The one we go first talk, and the one we go bust everybody bubble now. Most people don't know say Bahamas dollar to US dollar now 1-to-1.
0: Yeah, okay. Then they do 1-on-1, same value. Okay. Yep.
1: One US dollar and one Bahamas dollar.
0: Correct.
1: I'm not saying that some people could think what they think now. They think instead of I go US go hustle, why don't go Bahamas go hustle? That's the same thing. Economy. You're about to say that
0: economy. Okay. Yeah. All right. Is Bahamas a nice place? Is it beautiful?
1: Yeah, for Bahamas to get that kind of strong economy. I don't tell you, say then you do well. Then they do well. And now English, then they speak for there.
0: Okay.
1: Official language, not English.
0: Where Bahamas?
1: And the funny thing be say, Bahamas there for island.
0: Okay.
1: But not for American, it there. You know, they're Africa.
0: Okay.
1: You know, and life there sweet. Five there, sweet.
0: Okay.
1: You're not saying a black self, not even food there.
0: Oh, now black

0: because of one or two that year where our forefathers them do the Israel not straight. Okay. That year.
1: Okay.
0: So the conquerors go to farmland. So people they're free. They send them to Bahamas. Okay. And then go start life there. You know, so we don't want to come back to Africa, to our own Ajubo.
1: Mm-hmm.
0: I say they go there. That year. So they follow everything there. And they like to they swim or they mm-hmm. like sailing. Mm-hmm. That one of their outdoor activity. They like sailing.
1: Okay.
0: They like swimming. They like deep fishing.
1: Mm.
0: Deep sea fishing.
1: All those guys snorkeling kind of things then.
0: They like and well. Mm. So when you enter there, if you go beach, you go see them well as fun.
1: That's
0: because
1: they do plenty boat cruise work be that you.
0: Then they do them now island, but if you're not gonna say island will get level.
1: The Bahamas. Okay.
0: Yeah.
1: This one will be saying cruise. School day there, so.
0: School day everywhere.
1: Because it just be like saying just fun. Be like saying it happened there. Like say school bookru people. Person if you go there, go bookru.
0: Person will want to go school there, go school there now.
1: Eh.
0: But country will get the same level. With US exchange rates. Now almost the same level for school fee.
1: Okay. And their tuition fee too, now that kind level too for US. Okay.
0: Oh. Yes.
1: And they recognize their certificates.
0: Yes, now it's an American day, and the day among the countries where they say their school day top notch. But you know, but nobody say you go compare them with US, UK, Canada school, but the school follow.
1: Yeah, school follow. All right, sir. The arrange your quench.
0: I want beautiful thing. One sweet thing about Bahamas is no income tax.
1: Oh, no income tax. Mm.
0: No income tax. No capital gain. Oh. No inheritance tax. You see, the country themselves, then they okay themselves. They know they okay. Oh. Which is they do they fetch them their own money.
1: Okay, when we come back from this break, Mr. Ogochukwu, our travel consultant, go see day here to tell us more about the Bahamas. And you, where day there, we get your questions about the Bahamas. Don't forget the levels and where if you follow us, Yan. 0908-743-0755. 0908-743-0755. We'll come back.

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1: Where do you get the money you use to buy things?
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5: cute.
9: All right, we don't show back. And we see day here on top Japa Junction. 15 minutes over past 7 o'clock, 4 inside the studio here. We see get Mr. Oguchukwu, our travel consultant, inside the studio here. They follow us, the yarn about the Bahamas. Okay, don't forget, say you go begin to arrange all your messages. I came from AJ City. I will come back on this your message. Make we just get some more info about the Bahamas from Mr. Oguchukwu, then we'll leave you to ask him all the questions and where you would like to ask him. So, Mr. Oguchukwu, before we go that break, if you don't tell us small gist about Bahamas, economy, the money, their currency, school, even for work too. And then once in a while, you talk about tax, let's say, you know, no income tax for there, no inheritance tax, and you get one of that tax where you mentioned, say, no day for the Bahamas.
10: So the one I won't tell us now, about rent.
9: Oh, rent. Okay.
10: Yeah, rent for Bahamas. Not the same thing like rent for Yankee.
9: Okay.
10: The standard rent for Bahamas starts from 1,200. Let me call it 1,200, but officially it's 1,160.
9: Okay.
10: And they need to do agent fee. Mm-hmm. As they do for some place, agent fee, you know, there. Mm-hmm. You pay. You can still buy a house, but not on a long thing.
9: Okay.
10: Not on a long thing. So now the information why I won't put.
9: Oh, okay.
10: Small be that.
9: All right. Which courses them? Because you say schools they there. Which courses them they in high demand for Bahamas? If person won't go study for Bahamas.
10: Anybody who want to study for Bahamas, first thing first, healthcare. Even if now CNA, certified nurse assistant, self, you do for there, you go still collect. You go still use and collect.
9: Okay.
10: Engineering, they there too.
9: Oh, okay.
10: But because I'm saying one beautiful island, they know the crime they there, but crime be like one of the capital punishment for there.
9: Oh, so the crime rate they low.
10: They low. The one of the people who like enjoyment. Yeah, anybody who like enjoyment, which is the life expectancy, they okay for them. Which is they want to think of too much crime. But that not mean say even in the world secure country, America itself, crime still there. So they yeah. So anybody who go there must guard.
9: Okay.
10: No, the person must guard. Person must guard. One or two people. And the offer, what would they give? Bahamas, easy to go. Some people they say, maybe Bahamas easy to go. Easy to go.
9: Mm.
10: But when you go there, with the way you don't suppose go there, but they go tell you.
9: If you go there with the way where you don't suppose to go there, but they go tell you.
10: But they go tell you. That is why would they hardly do visit visa. So visit visa, you go pay hotel bill, you go understand, say, tourist country,
9: yeah,
10: you know.
9: Yeah.
10: So the offer we will give people now, we don't look. We say, make we give people work visa. But first of all, we could first get contracts with the place where they go work. So we can't get contracts. Contract at agreement, understanding with the place where they go work. So now would they sell gay people?
9: Okay.
10: So make could not go there.
9: Maybe when they contact you, you go give them more information about that one. Make I open up the phone line so people to follow, ask questions about the Bahamas. Somebody there say good morning once again. Wazube, what will it cost if okay? Somebody say what thing you go cost out to want travel to Bahamas from Nigeria? Uncle Sam from Ijushaga. Uncle Sam, you want to leave us and go to Bahamas? Put me and Joy give I say portmanteau. Yes, so, focus, skip.
10: Some people supposed to follow us, stay here. Well, that kind of way they come, Uncle Sam. We supposed to drag that. We go follow us there. We die here.
9: Uncle Sam,
10: we
9: here. Mr. Gojiku say he's supposed to stay here with us. No, they receive the Bahamas. Stay here. What are you going to do there? What are you going to do there? Say, what to leave us here and go to Bahamas? What do you mean? Okay. All right, the Bahamas. Maybe if you reach out to Mr. Ugochukwu, go tell him more. Wait if he calls you to travel to the Bahamas from Nigeria, right?
10: Yes, sir.
9: Okay. All right. Does Bahamas have Schenkens? I mean, babes. Secondly, what's their major source of income? I came from AJ City.
10: That part where I ask that question. Yeah, I know.
9: I know.
10: Then, according to our source, if let's say they are babes, set like Calabar people, babe, where's the...
9: Okay, so what's it going to be their major source of income? Now, in second
10: that country, is... not. That country live more on tourism.
9: On tourism.
10: You know?
9: Okay.
10: So country live more on tourism. Not in a hotel here.
9: So that's me. Hospitality related kind business, of work. Yeah, would they make more? Okay.
10: Yes.
9: All right. 0201277091. 0201277091. Now we green number. Another of our green number now 0201-465-7180. 0201-465-7180. Ask Mr. Ogochu, got the question where you go like to ask him about the Bahamas. Hello, good morning to you.
8: Hello.
9: Yeah, morning.
8: Good morning to you.
9: Morning. Oh.
8: Joe from Baga.
9: Welcome, Joe.
8: Thank you. Bahamas. Be waiting.
9: Bahamas.
8: In our column. Yeah. I beg that place specific girl school, yeah.
9: Yes, now you don't talk about the school matter now. Yes, in the talk school. See, okay, yeah, if you go school there.
8: Okay. So, you get why they ask.
9: Okay.
8: Like, school of doctor aspect of course. Yeah.
9: All right, in talk, say healthcare. Yeah. Say now one of the courses that we're in high demand. For
8: okay,
9: Bahamas.
8: Healthcare.
9: Yes. So I'm sure that doctor falling under healthcare too, right?
8: Yeah.
9: Okay.
8: Thank you, ma.
9: You're welcome, Mr. Joe.
8: Miss Uzo.
9: Yes, boss.
8: Miss Uzo.
9: Yes, boss.
8: Yeah, I beg. Make you try do something for me, I beg.
9: All right, we'll talk later, okay? Yes, let me make a focus. Hello.
10: Yeah, there.
9: Hello, good morning to you.
11: Hello, who's on the door?
9: Mrs. Abraham.
11: Yeah. Can you hear me?
9: I hear you. This is your plan. You want to run, Abby?
12: No,
9: you want to go to the Bahamas?
12: Oh, yeah. I went for Bahamas last week.
11: You know what I'm thinking of?
9: Yes.
11: Can you hear me?
9: And they hear you loud and clear, Mrs. Abraham.
11: Mr.
9: Ogochukwu can hear you loud and clear.
11: So let me start making my plans.
9: Okay.
11: I'll change my movement.
9: Okay.
11: Uza. When I get there, I'll call you.
9: Yeah, Jesus Christ.
12: You never even reach the FS. You never even know you want to go first.
9: This is it, bro. He said, we need to go call me. Hey, God, I beg. Hello, good morning to you.
13: Hello, good morning, Atiuzo. Good morning.
9: Morning, now.
13: I'm fine, ma. This is Martin from Obijo.
9: Okay.
13: Yeah, sorry, Atiuzo, to decide to. I come there to. I want to get passport. I come there, but I no see you that day.
9: I just share passport.
13: No, you will connect me to it. Where are we? To it,
9: God, I beg you. Okay. Oga, go immigration office. Where did they, if you go, you call your passport office here, you go, if you go, collect passport too.
13: Ha. Okay.
12: I want to say, you don't start.
9: I don't get share passport. I think God will beg you. Hey! I'm going to go buy this market. When we come back, we're going to continue. Don't touch this dime.
14: Hey. Okay, wait. I say no touch that dime.
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14: 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We dey come back.
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0: Yes, better correct. Informate them hand this particular o'clock. And this one, they come from who? Waka now. Oh, yeah, my people, put your ear down. Make it here one or two. Where I want son to give you. If you get passport and to travel, you know how you want to take a do. No worry, put your ear down. Because say, I get this better one. Where Waka now and Rwanda Air, they carry come for you. Oh, yeah, you fit get to return flight. When you go break your pocket at all. For how much? For just 1,029,000 naira. You dey hear, Amabi? Imagine you get a return ticket from London, Doha, and Nairobi for just 1,029,000 naira. You see the point now? So make yourself just the talk, say, oh, thank God, I go to go where I won't go without me shaking my pocket at all. Just go pay so much shaking money for just 1,029,000 naira. Now you go take a go London, Doha, and Nairobi just like that. So make you not miss this opportunity at all. If I be you, I go sharply go visit their website, where it be www.wakanow.com, or make a sharply go download the Wakanow app. Go to grab every way day down for you. Oh yeah, no miss this one at all. Sake of say, offer the valid up until the 27th of August. If you don't reach that time, who knows if you don't close. Oh yeah, Wakanow, make yourself go to flex all this one where Wakanow bring come for you. Wakanow, oh, let's go.
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9: Cue. All right, we don't show back and we still get our travel consultant for inside here, Mr. Ugochukwu. Okay, let's see if we take one more call. Hello.
29: Hello. Good morning.
9: Morning, Ogasa.
29: Ugochukwu, good morning.
9: In they hear you, Mr. Ugochukwu, they hear you.
29: Hello.
9: In they hear you. Mr. Ugochukwu, they hear you.
29: Okay. I want to ask if this person won't come here. Which state can he come immediately come and apart from the contract?
9: If person won't do it in?
29: If person won't come to Bahamas.
9: Which work
29: like this if he can't do?
9: Oh, okay. The jobs and where they're available. Okay.
29: Yes, available jobs.
9: All right. Mr. Ugochukwu, you want to stay online? Make him answer you. Abi, you won't come out.
29: I won't come out.
9: Oh, yeah, come out now. Come out for the line now. Make him answer you. All right, Mr. Ugochukwu. Mr. Ugochukwu.
10: Yes,
9: you ask for the available jobs. Where day for Bahamas?
10: This one went on that. Now, what I want to take you even use concludes my presentation today. Job wait there for now. Now waiter, waitress. 9 days for now. You know, with our

0: Okay, do am to free your own conscience. Do am because you are a kind soul. Do am because you are a beautiful soul. Do am because you are a very good person. Do am because you too good. You are nice. You are kind. You are good, and you dey spread love and not hate. Do am for the goodness where they radiate within you, and you will be blessed. Every seed of kindness where you sow, you go definitely reap them. Okay, so you know they go to waste. So just keep sowing that seed.
1: Okay,
0: just keep sowing it.
1: Yes,
0: the ones that way they reap now, the ones that way your mama and papa don't sow some yesteryears ago. If they reap them like this, so you go see reap them for front. So your mama and papa don't sow seed of kindness where they enjoy. So you two continue from where they stop. Yes. Continue to they sow seed of kindness, seeds of love, yes, and not hate. Yes. When they come back for the other side of Asabi spell, if you touch this tie, then you go no go no who is your guy again. When they come.

0: right, you don't enter where children they show their swag on top of spelling things. So if you are ready to spell and learn, plus including win this morning, come to the front seat. So children, are you ready? 15th day for the month of August 2026, Saturday, Jolly CB the show. All right, your number one Saturday morning breakfast show. Now it'd be the best way they happen to your eardrums every Saturday morning. Mm-hmm. Okay, are they here with Joy Giver?
1: Yes.
0: All right, and this time me, myself, and my sweet Uzom Ododoba. Mm-hmm. All right, and children, today, spelling good day between children where they age 12 and 14 years. So if you day between age 12 and 14, now you go fee follow us spell this morning. Age 12 and 14. Now you go fee follow us spell this morning. Okay, let's go. Remember the rules of engagement. When I give you 5 English words, please, no call our WhatsApp line, please. Call the phone lines where we will call, give you. Stop calling the WhatsApp line, please. All right? Because they disturb the other calls. Call the phone lines where we will give you. Don't call the WhatsApp line, mm-hmm. please. Okay? Mm-hmm. All right, just listen where we will give you the phone lines to call. All right, so children, the rules of engagement for spelling now. Once I give you the 5 English words and where you go spell, remember, say you go spell, you know, go, as you spell, no go repeat yourself, no go spell too fast, no go spell too slow, you no go hesitate, and you no go pause. And you no go spell, come pause again, come say, I make we pronounce the word all over again. That time, you don't miss some, utilo. Mm-hmm. Mm-hmm. All right, so, and then not allow any adults within there you to distract you, just focus your

0: your focus. Adults, please, mama, papa, auntie, uncle, I beg, sister, brother, let them spell in peace. Leave them to show their swag. You know, go follow them enter examination hall. Yes, it is not a competition. Now learn with the learn, yeah. Okay? Uh-huh. The first speaking way go spell the five English words them correctly without say hesitating, without say in pause or repeat himself or spell too fast or spell too slow. We'll collect 5,000 from Wazobe FM and 5,000 from Law Foundation Worldwide for Inside UK. All right, are you ready? Yes, children, where the 12 and 14, are you ready?
1: Yes, auntie.
0: Oh, yeah, Jai Giba, go give you the numbers and we're going to have you reach us. Enter the sangas, Chapali.
1: All right, the number now 0201277-0951. I will take them again 0201277-0951. And the other one is 0201465-7180.
0: All right, let's go. Hello, good morning to you. Hello. Because they jam for this place. Hello.
2: Hello.
0: Yeah, good morning.
2: Good morning, Ma.
0: Morning, how are you?
2: I'm fine, Ma.
0: What's your name, please?
2: My name is Ndubisi Ifunanya.
0: Ndubisi.
2: Ifunanya.
0: Ifunanya.
2: Yes, Ma.
0: Okay, how old are you, Ifunanya?
2: I'm 12 years.
0: What class are you in?
2: I'm just 2.
0: GSS 2. You know the rules of engagement?
2: Yes, Ma.
0: All right. So the first word where you go, let me spell the word accompaniment.
2: Accompaniment.
0: Accompaniment. Accompanying. A-C- when you say accompany somebody.
2: A-C-C-
0: uh-huh.
2: O-M-P-L-E-M-E-N-T.
0: Mm. Spell them again.
2: A-C-C.
0: Mm.
2: O-M.
0: Yeah.
2: P-L-E-M-E-N-T.
0: No, you spelled accompaniment. That's what you spelled. When you say accompany someone, how do you spell accompany?
2: Accompany.
0: Accompany. Accompany. When you say accompany someone, well, how do you spell accompany someone? When you say somebody, how do you say accompany? How do you spell accompany?
2: A-C-C.
0: Mm.
2: O-M.
0: Mm.
2: P-A-N-Y.
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The I Beg to Differ National Finals, powered by Julius Berger Nigeria PLC, is bringing the fiercest young minds to the stage. 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At 4 p.m., Pleroma International School, Port Harcourt, will battle Halifield Schools, Maryland, Lagos, on the motion, NYSC should be replaced with mandatory one-year military service. At 5 p.m., Square College, Lagos, will file out against Heritage Group of Schools, Lagos, on the topic, social media is more of a threat than a benefit to democracy. Three battles, six schools, one national crown, 5 million naira. Who will speak? Who will challenge? Who will convince? I Beg to Differ National Champions, powered by Julius Berger Nigeria PLC, is supported by Obiwizi Card Center Nigeria Limited, New Horse School Lekki Nigeria Conservation Foundation, Waka Now, and Drinks Dome. I Beg to Differ, the Tournament of Champions.

0: right, we are back at 50 minutes. That were past 8 o'clock. Me say we get 10 more minutes before 9. Go start attention for inside the studio. And by 9 o'clock, we go enter the next level, what we call house matter. And I see for inside that same 9 o'clock, but 9:30, we go call enter HB 12 plus time. But for now, children, see they show their swag. If Naya been trying to spell a word, but she miss some, so the word now ACCOMPANIMENT, and waiting in mean, even waiting musical part, you where they support or where they you know, where they partner another instrument or voice or group, like me and Joy. Now, if you begin the joy with big, they sing now, we come put
1: they accompany each other,
0: we come put. You can't they say for background. Another one, the drum. The drum, they do all those musical instruments where they join themselves, they accompany themselves together.
1: They support
0: themselves. Okay, children, let's go. 12, between age 12 and 14. Now then they show their swag on top as I be spelled today. 0201277095 1 0201277 0951. Or you ring us for 0201465 7180. Remember the rules of engagement. As you green me, as you they spell, you no go repeat yourself, no go spell too fast, no go spell too slow, you no go pause, and you no go hesitate, no MMM. And you no go spell small, can't say make you come pronounce the word. It have go by that time. Hello. Hello.
2: Hello, good morning.
0: Morning to you. How are you?
2: I'm fine.
0: What's your name, please?
2: My name is Blessing from Alaba.
0: How old is Blessing?
2: 14 years.
0: 14 years. Aha. Uh-huh. What class are you in?
2: I'm in SS1.
0: SS1. Go go big gas.
2: Yes.
0: Are you ready for me, Blessing?
2: Yes, ma'am.
0: All right, the first word, where you go, let me spell. Let me spell the word silhouette.
2: Ma?
0: Silhouette.
2: Silhouette.
0: Yes. You did hear him for the first time?
2: Yes, ma.
0: Never heard the word silhouette before.
2: S-I-L-U-C-E. S-I-L-U-C-E.
0: Okay. SS1, right?
2: Yes.
0: Which one did you do? Are you a science student or an art student?
2: An art student.
0: And you never heard the word silhouette before?
2: Yes.
0: You did do literature?
2: Yes, ma.
0: Anyways, SILHOUETTE. SILHOUETTE. Silhouette. Now, you don't see black and white photo before.
2: No.
0: You don't see black and white picture where they snap, where be no be colored photo.
2: Yes.
0: Well, you don't see sometimes, most times the background sometimes they dark.
2: Yes.
0: Then the person where they inside that go come be like say it bright small. They like light it touch for the body, but the background go come be like say they dark.
2: Yes.
0: Uh-huh. That one now if you take I'm like saying a silhouette picture be that. Right, so the dark shape or the outline of somebody or something where they visible inside where they dark, that's a silhouette.
2: Okay.
0: Yeah. Or when you show somebody or something in a, as a dark shape as against background where they brighter, or you put a dark background come put something where they brighter, and that's a silhouette.
2: Okay.
0: All right.
2: Hello.
0: Oh, sorry. Hello, good morning to you.
2: Hello.
0: Good morning.
2: Good morning.
0: Morning, how are
2: my
0: you?
2: My name is Abiodunwo. I'm fine, ma.
0: Okay. Are you here, you Abiodun?
2: My name is Abiodunwo, yeah.
0: Abiodun Royal, how old are you?
2: I'm 12 years old.
0: 12 years, what class are you in?
2: SS1.
0: SS1?
2: Yes, ma'am.
0: All right. You know the
2: I'm going to SS1.
0: You are going to SS1. Okay, you just need SS3. Yes. So if you resume now, you're going to enter SS1, Abby?
2: Yes, ma'am.
0: Okay, so you don't enter SS1 now. You are not in SS3 again. You are in SS1. All right. So, you know the rules of engagement?
2: Yes, ma.
0: Where are you from? They call me, Abiodun.
2: Ma?
0: Where are you from? They call me.
2: Badagi, Lugi bus stop.
0: All right. The first. All right. The first word where you go, let me spell the word curriculum.
2: Curriculum.
0: Yes.
2: C-U-R-U-I. C-U-L-U-M, curriculum.
0: Curriculum. All right. I'll make a clap hand for you. Applaudize, s'il vous plaît. Okay. Are you there?
2: Yes, ma.
0: Okay. So the next word, where you go, help me spell. This is where they clap
2: ma?
0: For you. Wait, now the people they clap for you don't want to stop to the clap. All right, the next word where you go, help me spell the word affiliation.
2: Ma?
0: Affiliation. Affiliation.
2: Ma, I'm not hearing you. Appli.
0: Affiliation. Affiliation. Affiliation.
2: Affiliation. Ma, please, what's the meaning?
0: Okay, is it that you don't hear me? Abi, you know Sabi Spellam. Which one he be inside the two?
2: Ma, please, what is the meaning?
0: Wait, you know hear me? Abi, you know Sabi to spell the word. Which one he be for the two for you?
2: I know hear it very well.
0: You know hear him very well. Yes, oh, yes. Ma. You know hear him.
2: Yes, ma.
0: Oh, yeah, spell ambassador.
2: Ambassador.
0: Oh,
2: ambassador.
0: You hear this one, sharp, sharp. How come you no call your affiliation? You didn't laugh. How you know your affiliation? You hear this one?
2: Because that word, it was more.
0: You know your affiliation. But you hear this one, sharp, sharp.
2: Okay,
0: I'll play
2: it.
0: Okay, what?
2: Ma?
0: You are trying to be smart.
1: Oh,
0: you are trying to play me smart. Now, you won't run me streets for a Sabi's play.
1: And what is the meaning?
0: They say, what is the meaning? You want to run me streets. All right. Are you there?
2: Yes, ma.
0: So the word is affiliation. Affiliation. Affiliation. Now, like, what is it? You talk.
2: Ma, I thought you said appreciation.
0: Appreciation? No. It's not appreciation. Okay, you know sometimes when they say like something they affiliated to, something where you join body with something. Sometimes they go say this school join body with another school. This school they affiliated to this school. If they affiliated with this school, this course they affiliate. So that's now what you mean. Did you even get the spelling?
2: Ma? Oh.
3: 95.1
2: F-F-I-L-I-A-T-I-O-N affiliation.
0: So do you even understand the meaning now why I tell you so?
2: Yes, ma.
0: Well, can you take understand them now?
2: That is when two things join together.
0: When to, no, not be joined. That's related. Not be joined together.
1: When two things are related,
0: when they connected. They connected.
2: Connected.
0: when yes. they attached, they connected. So like now, somebody feel they sell markets. Eh? Somebody feel they yes, sell markets now. Make you can say you go follow and make it they sell markets with them. And make you no be say now you get the market, but this person get the markets. Hmm? You will come follow them, they yes. join body, they sell markets. They associate yourself with in markets. So you they connected, you they attached to that in markets. When they sell. So if you they attached to you feel they affiliated to somebody or make you they affiliated to a group of person or to they attached or connected to somebody, group of person or an organization.
3: 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She's connected with Wazobia FM. Do you understand?
2: Yes, ma'am. Exactly.
0: All right. Thank you. All right. Now, the motto go fit take today on top of I service spell. Children, sorry. Sorry. Okay. And then, please, we get some lists. So, yeah, yes. And last Saturday, we tried to talk about some of them, and then we're able to get some of them we correct. We give us, like Victor for instance, don't give us another number last Saturday. You get you won on the first of this month, and then Fola Jaye don't get your number now to reach out. Don't reach out to you, I guess. 6th of June. If Oma, your number have been they switched off, they don't call you Taya. But now they don't. I think they've been able to reach you. So some of now waiting they do pay putting a payment for hold. Maybe some of now numbers no they connect. For instance, I get success for year. You don't win since March, 7th of March. Your number end with 347. Yeah, it start with 0813. They've been trying to reach you. They say you know they pick call. Then there's David here. Your owner since 27th of of this, you know, of December. I say switched off. Your number they switched off. So I don't know. David, your number has been switched off. They've been trying to contact you. 27th of December 2025. Now you've been win for a service spell. I'm trying to reach you. So please, if yours is pending, please, they will definitely reach out to you. And if your name follow for this, just know saying this is the reason why they've not been able to reach you. So please reach out to us for here 0908-743-0755 and correct the, like for instance, success. Let me know why your own is still hanging. Send out for me for WhatsApp here, please. You be success, mama, or success, papa, uncle, auntie, brother, sister. They listen. Tell me why and I know they pick this call since. So I beg, make we know. If you get another number so that we'll go fit to reach out to you and do the needful, please do. Okay? Thank you and God bless. All right, next level we enter. Now waiting na house matter. We could go yarn about things the way they happen for where we dey live. So children, we'll come your way again next Saturday. But for now, we are moving to house matter. We could go yarn.
4: Hello Uzo, eh? I just reached my house right now like this. And my landlord say I love to park my motor inside compound. Say if I park them, the foundation of the house go break. Who's can't see with that one now?
5: Hello Uzo, I don't know if you can sign this my landlord though. 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Can't begin to tell me say lie. He no go agree make my boyfriend enter my house. See, I never pay my house rent, ni. I don't know whether na landlord he be. I been be monitoring spirit.
6: Don't know why it's going on.
4: 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I don't even understand this kind of matter. 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

0: rude boy and Sakodi na them be the people that waste sunshots that song and they call and waiting blessed and alive. Nasiona Bonchukma Station 95.1 was Zobia FM. And we don't enter house matter this morning. One question, well, we'll ask you. We know say when people they leave for compound like this, orishirishi something then I ain't go they happen, fight go happen, quarrel go happen. Because even when you they live with your brother and your sister, say wait be say na your mama and papa, but quarrel they happen. You can't be say they live with people that will be saying a different tribe, different culture, different religion, different background, quarrel go happen. And the quarrel, the difference is that they cause them. Some people na light bill, some people na waste bill. I say between waste bill and light bill, which one they cause fight pass for where you they live? Or if no be waste bill, no be light bill, waiting they cause fight pass for the compound where they live, when they come back, no touch this style.
1: I say no touch that time. Make you no touch. Make we sharply enter market. We dey come back. Make you no touch.
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10: Hello, Uzo. I just reached my house right now like this. And my landlord say I love to park my motor inside compound. Say if I park them, the foundation of the house go break. Who's can't see with that one now?
11: Hello, Uzo. I don't know if you can sign this my landlord though. As you see, my boyfriend just show for my house like this now. 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Can't begin to tell me, say, lie. He no agree make my boyfriend enter my house.
12: See,
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13: Hello, Uzo. 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

0: right, 15 minutes over past 9 o'clock for Inside the Studio here. And 15 day for the month of August 2026. Now we live where we did like this. So, and I see your number on Chukma Station, 95.1 Wazobe FM. I say for where you dey live, for that your compound. Waiting be the matter where they cause fight pass, inside light bill and waste bill. Eh? Which one they cause fight pass and why? 0908743 0755 now we WhatsApp number. 0908743 0755 now we WhatsApp number. Joy giver, which will be our green green number?
1: Our green green number now 0201465 7180. The other one now 0201277 0951. Are there if you reach us? Green green us.
0: Okay, all right. This person there, so who's on, my dear? Now light below for 2 months now. We don't have light in my shop. Case Linduka, see na light be the cost fight pass. Hello, good morning to you.
1: I better shift away from your radio.
0: Morning to you.
2: Hello.
0: Morning.
2: Atuto, good morning.
0: Morning.
2: Morning. God bless you.
0: God bless you too.
2: Let me start with the call from Olodia Papa.
0: Okay.
2: I just waiting the call for half of our yard. We say, we don't get soccer away. And our landlord, all the chamber, chamber he built. Every time we collect money, every time we collect money from us. And light issue, while I do, that chamber now, na gota coconut here, they direct their chamber, they direct the pipe. Everything they cause carry shit to gota. I remember I don't complain too much. The tenant has not complained too much. You suck our big load. You are no want. All you want now money. And they cause wahala. But I go say this one pack out. Go put another one. But I go say this one. Why don't press people too much? You pack out, you go put another one. So it didn't don't tie me. I don't know what you go do on that one. A light issue. Wahala. Not a good light.
0: So, Nasoka way now, just the pour everywhere. I don't understand.
2: Oh. Yeah, sometimes you see, go full, the thing go pour everywhere. The chamber go full, go break.
0: When I go draw, the thing go pour again.
2: Go just call it, cut it, open it again. You don't say shit, you get power.
1: It's more power.
0: Ha.
2: And they pay issue. They're not too much worse like they in here. They suffer them every day. So they charge the fat every day. Water no day. No get water. So all these things will suffer in the yard. The well, no clean, everything. I swear no fall now, the way you carry it with the smell.
0: What do you know they do about this thing?
2: Don't do anything. You want me just to collect money for the money. If you talk,
0: Una landlord, they live there with you now.
2: They live here. They buy water.
0: If they live there, this soccer way they do like this.
2: They live here.
0: Ah.
2: Like a man. So the way they build the house, if you knock anything for the house, it will come. But you do not. But you do not. But the house don't strong. Some part of the world with the forest with it. That's something.
0: Okay, so numbers they when I go difficult to reach out. I beg. Emergency numbers and they when I go feel call. You understand? If you call like 767 now, 767 emergency number for the Lagos states. So you and anonymous, they no go know nobody they know your name and everything. So if you call and report what the happen for na company, me government go help na chuka for them because this one be like you know it don't pass on. No, shall no say the fit seal on the house, sha. 767. The fit to seal am, government fit to seal am because of dirty. Because that in a pollution na dey cause now.
1: Very big one.
0: You know say that in fit cause epidemic, if it make epidemic start for inside Lagos state. If it cause sickness, yes, I feel spread sickness for person now. You know where the butu just is spread up and down? Even now where they live for that place, don't be so now go they sick up and down.
1: They're not safe at all.
0: Now go they sick up and down for that on our compound.
2: So they get correct.
0: When I go, they breathe. Over pollution, they worry.
1: Yeah, they polluted already. What do you expect?
0: Over pollution, go, they worry the air when I go, they breathe for that place. Fly up and down. Up more. Now, wow. Smell
1: that.
0: Everything. I don't even want to imagine the car. I don't think they even they drink water, they drop cup for that kind of place. My report, yo. Comments go to Kai for that compound. That compound, they fix them. To arrange things for the benefit of everybody. When our neighbors have no good day, they go, they hear them. When our neighbors, when they even they live close to us, they collect.
2: They collect now for gutter. Just leper for the promotion. They go be gutter.
0: No. They pollute everywhere. When our compound, they pollute everywhere. The sickness, they spread sickness. So sickness they start to. Now so epidemic they take start. Now like this, you know, pass like this. So I beg. 767. No, an anonymous. Hello, good morning to you. Yes,
3: sir.
0: Hey, morning, how buddy?
3: Who's on the move?
0: Yes, so Mommy Gozie International.
3: Good morning, my love.
0: Morning, my yeah. Body today.
3: Jehovah,
1: where is it? Jehovah. Okay, I say make I wait first. Maybe you launch. But then you not go greet me, oh.
3: sorry. Okay, Good morning, my darling.
1: Good morning, Mama. You're welcome, Mama.
3: Don't worry, not say us with the lamp because Joy Diva is inside the
0: yes, so
1: thank you, Jesus.
0: They give us joy.
3: Who's on the move?
0: Yes, ma.
3: For this area, what this year I grow, do this my yard before all this before prepared and the woman there. Now, never, below. They how would they buy transformer for tenants? Are they the one using it? There's some landlords who are paying the money without disturbing their tenants. But from those wicked landlords, they are sharing the money for their tenants to pay for transformer.
0: Are we even supposed to be buying transformer?
1: Imagine.
3: My sister, I never supposed to.
0: Now we supposed to buy transformer. I'm just the wonder whether now we supposed to buy transformer.
3: The thing tire me. No say this country where we get no law. Now people when no get funding, now then they suffer. But the one where they pay not, you know all these landlords, they increase their rent from from fees over 100% to sell. So now that one, now the same life issue, now they give some no see money pay rent. So now to see money pay the transformer where landlord put for them. Like my own landlord, my own yard, now my landlord pay the transformer money, not even bother any penalty, not even. So all these wicked landlords, they know the right thing, they will not do. My love. Mind how are you? I know can't see your message again.
0: No mind me, I go call you.
3: I no go mind you. Try if I remind her.
1: When you don't salute
3: remind
1: me,
3: remind her.
1: I go remind
3: her. This pass now your hand is there now.
1: Okay, I go do your work.
0: Yes, Baba.
3: God bless you people for me. For
0: God bless you too, man. God bless you too.
3: Now they put joy for our mouth and face. Joy will never cease now.
0: Amen. God bless you too, ma'am. Okay, all righty. For our compound, we see the cause the fight pass. Good morning, Auntie Uzo, and fine favor. Happy weekend to you both, too, and all Wazubia family. 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
5: Hello, Uzo. 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I just reached my house right now like this. 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Say if I park them, the foundation of the house go break. Who's can't see with that one now?
6: Hello, Uzo. I don't know anything inside this my landlord though. As you see, my boyfriend just show for my house like this now. 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Can't begin to tell me, say, lie. He no go agree make my boyfriend enter my house.
7: Are you
6: never pay my house rent, ni? 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
7: Don't know why it's going on.
8: Hello, Uzo. Oh, mother, my neighbors, them, they don't want grip pay security money. I don't even understand this kind of matter. 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

0: All right. Oh, 30 minutes down to. It is now 9:30. It have reached. Time have reached for us to do what? Time have reached for us to enter. With you with the cold. Somebody say, with you with the cold. HP 12 plus time. So for people where we say rich rich it is that I they cause the fight for na area. I'm gonna take what I call na Boris. Hey,
1: you never ask me my own sense. Waiting there.
0: Hey, now what I want for? I don't declare for you, Abe. Poor you are.
1: See your Boris.
0: See your Boris. What is the cause why for na compound? Your own compound. They ask me now. What is the cause why for na compound?
1: When they come, we even get compound first.
0: God, I beg.
1: Anything we cause fight now, we cause the fight because all your days.
0: No, not the fight in ourselves. Hey, now you're another level now, dear.
1: Anything we cause fight now, we in a family fight.
0: My Lagos, what are you saying? He said, I don't like you being stressed. My Jesus.
1: This thing is becoming annoying. I'm not even going to lie. I will archive your message now.
0: Is it for archive? Is the after topic with me?
1: It don't
0: do after topic with me at the Koibo.
1: Sound audio too much now. I will archive your message. You go prepare
0: that call when we talk this morning. I don't like make a day stress. I beg you, my Lagos audio. 32 minutes of our campus, 9 o'clock for inside the studio here. And like this, we don't enter HB 12 plus time. When we come back from this break, we go enter up. Well, but for now, no touch this time.

0: All right. Thank you so much.
1: Thank you very much.
0: All right. What do you make of this rule? Last season, they say plenty people. Funny enough, Sanchez no be even number one. We waste time as goalkeeper last season. No, and they tell you, Sanchez did they dan safe. I go let you know who waste time. That goalkeeper will waste time where we last season. Hello, who did ya?
2: Sensi Joe. Good evening.
0: Good evening.
2: Sensi Joe. You see this new rules? It's okay. The new rule where they now. I like her. Because all these keepers have, they too they waste time. Especially if they win. Now so they go they waste time. So this is Ugo from Ojo.
0: Ugo.
2: Thank you.
0: Thank you so much, Ugo Chukwu. All right, listen up. So goalkeepers will waste time where for this just concluded season. Sanchez no they want to fight. It surprise you? Let me tell you. Average ball holding times by these goalkeepers in the 2025-26 season. Sene Lammens of Manchester United. Nine be number one. Number one. 7.68 seconds. Now you use the whole ball. The dry ball. But Verbruggen. Now number two with 6.58 seconds. Jordan Pickford, number three, 6.49 seconds. Robin Roos, number four, 5.99 seconds. Emiliano Martinez, number five, with 5.97 seconds. The likes of Raya averaged 4.12 seconds for open play ball release. Remember, say the Premier League being introduced strict 8-second rule for goalkeepers holding the ball to combat time wasting. No be smarting. In a short while, I go sharply go small chickeny break, but no worry. When we come back, I go still tell you now more goalkeepers will waste time. But then, what do you make of these rules? Too much? Too little? Very, very good? I no like them. What do you make of them? Remember our number 0201277 0951, 0201465 7180, and of course our WhatsApp line is 0908743075. No worry, when we come back, you get within Yuri Telemans been talk. My United fans been when we come back.

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0: All right, my people, and welcome back. Still Football Republic right here on top of Zobia 95.1, your Shook Mouth Station. And of course, you get the opportunity to shook your mouth, put for matter, we say, there on ground. We started with the one we're consigned, the NFF, and of course, our football national teams, and of course, the committees, we'll be saying, them being set up to do fact-finding, shook eye onto waiting make the Super Falcons no qualify. And of course, now we don't enter the one where consign the rules, new rules, whether or not carry come in the game of football as the new season go officially start today for at least the La Liga, while now next weekend, now in the Premier League go start fully. But before the Premier League go start, the cutting razor between Arsenal and of course Manchester City go take place tomorrow for Cardiff City Stadium. Are you ready for the new season? Are you ready? I remember say live pigeon commentary good day right here for you on top of Zobia 95.1, your Shook Mouth Station. All right, we're gonna talk about the rules. Make we hear from you. 0201-277-0951-0201-465-7180. Yes, sir. We're gonna talk about that one. And of course, we also get the one where we say Merino being talk. According to Merino of Arsenal, he say Arsenal now get the best midfield in football. Do you agree? Nah, if you see that midfield there. It's not like some place where then they achikota ikweonu. The midfield, bam. But then he said, we've got the best midfield in football. Talking about Mikel Merino, World Cup winner with Spain. Do you agree? Going into the new season, who get the best midfield? For inside the EPL. All right, make we hear from you. And don't forget the rules. Very, very important. How this one will carry affect football for England this season. You know, I say a lot of the leagues, they apply. Most of what happened for World Cup, that they also apply them for their leagues this season. All right, make we go phone line. Wait, make we take some messages. Very, very important as well. Plenty messages there here. All right, this one say, good evening, Sexylicious Jovi. Welcome back, Sammy Efizi from Ikeja. Thank you so much, Sammy. More messages here. He say, no World Cup for male and female national team. No AFCON and World Cup for under 20 and 17 male national team, which is the basic foundation for the Super Eagles. No Olympic qualifications in the year 2024 under the same NFF administration. Dami from when I talk this one, my brother, Ikegboro. All right, this was a good evening, Saxijo. This committee, now another embezzlement, Abi, my brother. Fact-finding call. Fact-finder, ni Queen from Agbara. Dear Queen. Please, I have no hair for armpit. Please, what do you mean by Queen? Warn yourself. I don't know nothing. All right, so don't be sporting. Queen, don't talk her own. This one say, good evening, Jovita. He said, this committee, okay, now still Queen own. Queen, why you call the sender like how many times? Huh? Pico Kwao. Sexy Joe Mama, you go agree with me. Say this new rule for football go sweet for people. We just put something to collect something. If you know where are they come from, IK from AJ City. IK, I know nothing. Not only you know what you they talk. This one say, I have not. Okay. I say this one no concern me. Rider and deliver. I don't know anything about that one. This one said, the new rules go bring sanity into the world of football. I personally agree with it. FIFA is doing well. Kudos, Chief Stanley Ikechukwu Ogbonna from Abaranje Ikotun. All right, thank you so much. I go take more messages before I go back to the phone lines. This one said, Auntie Ceci Jo, good evening, ma'am. It's good to have you back. Thank you so much. He said, the new rules are in order. Looking forward to a wonderful season. Francisca from Ibafo. Lekki, is it Ibafo or Ibafo? Lekki, all right, thank you so much. Make her take this call. Hello, dear. Hello, good evening.
1: I greet you, my sister. Welcome
0: I salute
1: back.
0: You. Thank you so much.
1: Yeah, Andy from Java.
0: All right, welcome. Make we hear you.
1: Okay, my dear. You see, let me start from the NFF.
0: Okay.
1: All the NFF, all of them should just resign. No two ways about it. One. Secondly, none of them should contest for any post again, whether secretary or president or whatever.
0: Even
1: none
0: get myself, may they not
1: contest. Okay, madam, let them not contest. In fact, all the executives that just ruled for how many years now should just back off for the new people to come in to see the cap, please. That's that. And for Super Falcon, I swear, I will not forget this period. Till the certain years to come. 10 years to come. Because the now na like that.
0: Oh,
1: I put all my trust in them. I swear. Because I believe that they will. In fact, if they didn't collect this cup, they will qualify at least for World Cup. But let me not use foul language. But I blame it to their coach. Oh, they want to rebuild. They want to change as in your team. You know, you can't just change your team like that. You have to just it's supposed to be think 1, 2, 3, you know, not to change the entire team. You know, he did this thing that against Malawi. Malawi showed you newcomers. You know what's my hand about? They beat you even. Not that they beat us, they play us soccer. If you watch the match, you will not even believe that it's Super Falcon that is playing the match. You know, second match again, you still made the same mistake. Third, still.
0: So, Coach Madugu get blamed for the whole matter.
1: You should just say that. No, in fact, his son is not even to even waste time. That day, from that place that they hold it, he should just go from that place to his house. You know? My dear. Welcome back again. In fact, I'm
0: very
1: annoyed with this coach.
0: No verse. All right, no be smarting. Say my coach Madugu no even bother go house. Where from there they go? Make you know even come back. Where from there they go your house? It don't work, Rich. They won't tell me saying I luck. Super Falcons take win last year. But I don't think that's in our luck. We came from behind, 2-0 down against Morocco. In fact, even the Moroccans that they celebrate say finally, after all the pogre we don't spend, after all the hosting, we don't win Women Africa Cup of Nations title. Only for Nigeria to come back for the second half. Played until it took, collect title, come house. It wasn't a fluke. It was the real deal. But this time around, nobody fear explain. Where did it go wrong? That's where they give us joy. All of a sudden, everything just pack up. Chai. We say make we bounce back. The rebound as Oyibo they take Tokam against South Africa. 9 then Nakamura has 2-1. Chai. What next for Nigerian football? If our national teams know they do well, under 20 people, 17 people, Super Eagles people, Falcons P. Oh. It is well. We go get them right. One day. All right, my people, not be small something. Still, they pick on our calls, take on our messages. But make a sharply go small market. I come.

0: My sisters used to call me Agbalitkoma.
1: Me? I was the undisputed champion.
0: I calculated traffic like a math professor.
2: If I go by 4 a.m., how many hours?
0: As a makeup artist, it's wild. To get to an event, I'll calculate traffic. To hang out at grandma's, I'll calculate traffic. To pick my sister from school, I'm calculating traffic. And to top it off, I'll still arrive late because... traffic! I needed a way to survive these hours of traffic. Because in Lagos, you never back down. Instead, you move differently.
1: What did I do?
0: I did the same thing you did. I hopped on the fastest way to get me everywhere. The Lagos Blue or Red Rail Line. Because tell me why I should be doing basketballs in traffic for 45 minutes when I can get from Mautu to Marina in 10 minutes if I'm on the Lagos Blue Rail Line. Even the other day, when I had an Owambe event in Ikorodu and then Ikoyi, on the same day, my staff kept saying it was impossible. Until I showed them my latest link up, we planted ourselves gidigba in Zilak Ferry. Then on those days when I have to get to Ojota to visit granny and hang out with my sisters, I link up through the Okwebi Mende link bridge and cut straight through Mende, landing right on Ojota doorstep without hitting a single bottleneck because the roads are smooth. And the best part, Lagos isn't done yet. The blue line is going to stretch from Mautu to Okokomaiko, and then the Lagos Badagry Expressway is getting wider roads too, dedicated BRT lanes and a central rail corridor. You see Lagos? No be like before.
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1: Yes, so my people, and I welcome back. No dull moment right here on Top Football Republic on Top Wazobia 95.1. Yes, so your Shukma station, and of course, we still full ground right here. What do you make of the new rules? We said it all introductory for the new season for England. And of course, I get one person who message me right here, so I go sharply take it on. And don't forget, Mikel Merino talk, say, Arsenal now get the best midfield for football right now. What do you make of this one? Your team get the best? Make we hear from you. Somebody don't talk now. Talk your own. Oh, all right. Make we hear from this person.
2: Hello, Sensei. Good evening. This is Etri. I would say the new rules, they're okay. They're very okay for me. But the problem there is them using it for everybody. They might use it for A. And when it comes to B, they will not apply the rule. They will look for something to cover up. So that's the problem with the English football or with these their new rules. So it's even better they leave all these new rules and all these rules that are bringing about, because they don't use it well. They go use them for this person. They don't go use them for the other person. So that's my contribution. Thank you.
1: All right, thank you, John Paul, for that one. Where we say Union. Make I take some more messages right here before I go back to the phone lines. This was a sexy Joe. You are welcome back. I missed your wonderful voice. Thank you so much. Chief Kusi, Wana Ueze from Satellite Town. Remain blessed as well, sir. Thank you so much. Nana the Ginger, my swagger. Another one say, yes, so our midfield. Ha. Good evening, Jovita Wanim. Welcome back. Oh, how you day? Arsenal all the way. Mommy Sandra from Better Glass Estate. Our midfield na kill. They go kill them all. Yes, so we bam well. Thank you, Mommy Sandra from Better Glass Estate. Another one say, good evening, Sexy Joe. Welcome back. Please, which body has the right or power to sack or discipline those people in NFF when they fault? Now, if I say, na sports ministry or even the presidency now that they report directly to, or are they in the world of their own? Are they untouchable? My brother, is looking like they're untouchable. It's looking like those in NFF are untouchable, because if not, I see no reason why people will know, even know anything about football when they run our football. Or better still, I see no reason why then they rotate them, including coaches, every time. The same coach, like Nanyukula Domboso, don't do under 20. Since where I don't follow under 20 football, I'm their coach. Apart from that, I was assistant, I take over. Since then, oh, Nanyukula Domboso. But then, in the top of this committee. All right, say out of six possible slots for Africa for the World Cup, I can't believe that defending champion and Africa number one will not be one of them. Who do us this team? Vivian, now wait, they ask me. Let me go and ask any FF. After all, they don't set up committee. A sexy Joe didn't follow Falcon start from the match between Cameroon. If the coach starts with Oshola, even if she no play, reach 90 minutes, it would have been better. Something good fit come out that day. Don't be smarty. No, so sometimes when something no one work, no matter what you do, and I saw you go take B. Oh, chai. All right, so don't be smart something. We could take some more messages here before I go phone line. Another one say, Jovi Teke, you do me bad thing. No, I'm not going to. Today I just resume. They said, don't do bad thing. What I do? You don't put your name. So, how I take do you bad thing? Me will go, Miliki. We are go. We are going to enjoy it. I got no time to do bad things. I'm enjoying myself. I try to go on the spot. Only 2 weeks. Wow, God, I try to go down fat. What's happening here? It's like other girl. It's like other girl has been giving you minions.
3: You abandoned me.
1: I cannot abandon you.
3: Oh, if you go and leave again, I'm going
1: to
3: arrest you.
1: They say all play and no work. No, they said that they talk.
3: All work and no play.
1: Oh.
3: You don't rest.
1: No, but rest, worry me. So they don't even know, say that all play and no work. Oh, no, all work and no play. Oh, Sandy, same thing. Play, they work, they have.
0: Now I make Emmanuel at that dog boy, not be me. I can never be. The same bagoro.
1: All right, don't be sporting.

90 years on the sports something. But we talk about the one we concerned the rules. And of course, apart from the rules, the one we also concern the best midfield right now in the EPL. Merino with full chest, knock hand for body, knock hand for chest to say, we got the best midfield in football. Do you agree? Or not? Mark, we hear from you. 0201277 0951. Anybody else that they talk that one? I go tell them I waiting Telemann's been talk. But then for Chelsea, make I add that one join. Chelsea finished 10th last season.

0: Then Fit go from 10th to the title this season. Make we hear from you as well. I don't drop and down. No. Meanwhile, Yuri Tielemans, we just walk up from Aston Villa, enter Manchester United. Bros, be like say, you know, watch him out. He go yana pata. Anyway, Shine don't come out to apologize to Aston Villa fans after suggesting say him be moved to a bigger club in the Premier League rivals Manchester United. He signed for 5-year deal from Villa when United been triggered a £35 million release clause for his contract. He been spent 3 years for Aston Villa after he joined from Leicester City for 2023. Make 134 appearances, Colobi 10 goals for them. During the preseason tour of Man United, you see that journalist will answer that question. He's a bad belly journalist. You know, so sometimes the adrenaline, they too much. You don't go know when you yarn a pata. Nine day Assam. He said, oh, thank you, Aston Villa, for putting me back to my best level. But there are clubs above Villa. And Manchester United is one of them. Oh! My Villa fans say, no one can. Who dare say such a thing? Now he can come and say, Dakunu. Hey, Dakunu. He said, I never meant for my words in the press to offend anybody or any institution of Aston Villa Football Club. He said, I get massive respect and I'm grateful for the 3 years. I apologize for my choice of words. Now we say it don't end here. Now he can say, oh, wishing the club the best in the future. I owe Villa the world, but Man United are above them. This guy like problem. He like problem. Okpayuri, Tielemans, he like quarry. After the apology, he said, oh, I owe Villa the world, but United are above them. For somebody where they apologize, they fan the flame. All right, Mark, we talk about that one as well. He lie, Abi, no lie. He lie, Abi, talk true. Mary Nunca, you agree with them? And the new rules for inside the EPL, good or bad? Abi, you go rob Peter to pay Paul. Hello, dear.
1: Sexy.
0: Mm-hmm. Abi, I go.